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1: 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Here's my current single.
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I could feel the trouble coursing through your veins. 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

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I'm gonna pop some tags. Only got $20 in my pocket. 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